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0: Gates 247. 247. 92 Main Street, the subway. Manager's calling in, not on site. I'm asking to have a black male party with an afro in his 30s trespass. He's been at the store 4 days in a row from 8 to 9:30, making the female worker there uncomfortable.
1: 10-4.

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Sir, copy to Officer Safety Polo. Headquarters, all units. He suffered at a four-door Honda, black or gray, take off from. They believe there is a rifle in the vehicle operated by a Hispanic male. That's four-door Honda, black or gray, with a possible rifle in the vehicle.

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1: Roger. I copy the mobile.

0: This batch on to be on the air for a fire alarm testing determined. I'll get back to you. I think it's a small bypass to make the announcement.
1: That's copy for

0: the FYI, we made the announcement already, and this is about it right time.
1: Keep it out. We'll make another announcement here in a few minutes.
0: Okay, okay.

0: from the ops office. We got a Concourse D, second floor, there at 10. You guys in a D, E, and W, just to confirm you got horns and strobes there.
1: Horns and strobes in Concourse D. Horns and strobes in W. Horns and strobes.

How do you repeat that? They can just wait on baggage, correct? Stand by. Johnson Control said they're all set and they're under control.

Night Alpha from Q2. But all right, the baggage in other areas are all set. You can advise JCI the end of these old eggs by the Sheridan, the border where the escalators and stuff are. We don't have any horn controls here that are working for us.

Okay, receive. If you would, you can also check them, see if they want to pull station hold on their different zones. And I'm going to see.

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All right, hold it.

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0: All right, that was C. W, good.
1: Margin throws to W.
0: The main part of Tillman Way is good as well, with the exception of that west end by the third. Okay, receive. We just need to make sure that we're closing up the pole stations, that they are reset as well.

0: Okay, Superman. You got 1 minute, but I'll pull these guys back.
1: Okay, Mike from JCI is just going to pull people back. Just double check it.
0: JCI said they're all set.
1: I believe we're good.
0: Special 19 Alpha, the bar alarm will be active from now on, and you can go back and advise that.

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and a warehouse point informing East Windsor Ambulance, 35 Special Street. Cross that Grandview Terrace in the Enfield Town Line, 83-year-old female, chest pain. 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
1: 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Unprovoked onset of chest pains with a history of COPD. Families on scene, no issue.

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0: 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Had a 911 call from a male in the room. Wouldn't tell me what's going on and eventually disconnected. Sounded like there were two males in the room arguing. I'll try to call him back, see if I can get anything further. 250 said it that way. Doubletree, room 351.

0: 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There's no answer. I left a message for the call back. But room 351, sounded like there was at least two or three people in the room.
1: Roger. Got it.
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0: Yeah, it's all secure. I also see the trays delivered, and I believe it was the truck that it was at the light at Halfway House and 75, so it's the delivery of the donuts.

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1: Keep on that. It's through the Board of Ed answering service. Leave a message for them. See if anybody calls back.

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1: Yeah, 10-4, the rear is all set as well.

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1: To 250. 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
2: Yeah, 10-4. 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

0: 249. 249. Yeah, they're doing some work inside the school, and there's a bunch of materials and equipment piled up in the hallway. Some of it fell onto the floor, and that's what caused the motion sensor to go off.
1: Devon.
0: We're going to be clear, and Tim's inside. 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
0: Here's a surprise. 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

UNFA 274 Gravity Fire Response Team Member, Bringing Down Medical, Again, that's Response Team Member, Bringing Down Medical, Unknown in Nature, MXY 5.

Medic 1. Number 228 Old County Road. 77-year-old male fell yesterday, ground level fall, knee and ankle pain. He doesn't have any sort of heart problems. He's conscious and alert. Number 228 Old County Road. 604. Windsor Locks EMS, number 228 Old County Road. 77-year-old male fell yesterday in his backyard and has knee and ankle pain.

0: Southwest and 9.
1: 9.

0: Eastern Grand Mounds to Bradley, upper level door 1, unknown medical. Eastern Grand Mounds to Bradley, upper level door 1, unknown medical.
1: Yeah, then we'll stop 738 responding.
0: You know, 738 responding.

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1: Aircraft arrival, holding up the curve 66.

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1: Morning, Alf. Loud and clear.
0: Morning. No problem.
1: Bravo, loud and clear. Delta loud and clear.
0: Anybody ready? 5 points.
4: 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Rescue 5-1 has you loud and clear. The rescue staffed with 3.
0: Hamilton fire, loud and clear.

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Medical, I need a response to 550 Old County Road, room 220, for a 92-year-old female complaint of pain from a fall from yesterday. No difficulty breathing, no COVID. Stomach Village, 550 Old County, room 220.

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1: Was medic to the 550 County Road, room 220, 92-year-old female, complain of pain from a fall from yesterday.
0: 10-4, room.
1: For ALS. 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
0: 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I'm stepping out just to make sure. Confirm. 228.
1: 10-4, 228. It's room 228, not 220. Thank you.

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And get a hot work permit when you're ready. It'll be for Bombardier Building 85185. It'll be outside for cutting and welding today only.

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0: 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All she gave me was it's a silver sedan. She didn't have a plate or anything like that.
1: 10-4. Two 51.

0: 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Property.
1: Can you take the animal call at Dexter Plaza? 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
0: 10-4, en route.
1: Johnson, BLS.

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1: 10-4. 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
0: 841, copy.

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0: 10-4.

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Fire Department, you're responding to the Sicko Station, 77 El Grasso Turnpike. Report of diesel fuel leaking badly from the pump. Sicko Station, 77 El Grasso.

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2: Rescue, you can hold in quarters. We can hold this to engine 5. This was not as reported. It's a very small spill next to the diesel pump.
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0: CNAM LT 38 clear, St. Brad returning.
1: Good. 315 El Grafo, unit number 2, the Kelcher Corporation. Speak with Jerry regarding a driver has not delivered product, a full tractor trailer full of product, and they're not able to reach him. It was possibly stolen. They're not sure.
2: Roger.

0: 208H.
1: That.
0: What was the name of the company again? I don't see a number 2 on this building.
1: It is called Kelso Corp. He said it was the next building down. The 4A was first in, and they're the next one. It said Unit 2.
0: Roger.

0: 7 Blue Water, flying, copy the corrected address. Healthcare worker on scene, 75-year-old female with a multitude of sight problems, weakness.
1: Contact.

0: units on South Main, watch out for a gray Hyundai SUV. He went by me at Briarcliff at over 70 miles an hour.
1: Roger.

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1: Yeah. PD inquiring if one of the members of the crew can give them a call directly.
2: I'm sorry, could you repeat?
1: PD is requesting a phone call from one of the crew members there.

0: 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Josh from Lapierre Electric would like you to give him a phone call. He needs to do some work on the fire alarm at gate 22. I have his phone number.
1: Roger. I'll give you a phone call.

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1: Emil's 9:30
0: responding. Emil's 9:30 responding.

151. West Street, fraud complaint, speak with Valerie.

WNSA 274, responding to 34 Perimeter Road Fire Academy. They had a refrigerator there, or refrigerator exploded. They're on the front. 34 Perimeter Road.

0: Joey. 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El Grasso, north of King Spring, TSL asphalt popped the tailgate by accident, and they're requesting an officer for traffic so they can clean it up.
1: Roger.

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Okay, this is 287 control. 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Got electricians on scene. 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

0: 208H.
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1: Okay, 10-4. 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
0: Roger. 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

0: Who's your adage? 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There's no asphalt truck on Route 75, so I'm going to try to go back and speak to the guys that are in the bucket trying to drive this way.
1: Okay, 10-4. I believe it might be in Remington Street. I talked with Suffield. They're sending a guy that way. They got a report of a pile of stone in Remington. It could be just in from 75.
0: Roger.

0: Dispatcher, command. All fires still declared, command terminated. Electrician deemed the area safe and flew a capacitor, which then caused a hole in the freon.
1: Are you clear?

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I'm behind Bobcat now. I'm going to try to get him to Remington Road and see if that's exactly where it is. We're probably about a half mile out.

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0: Kill. 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Kim Houston's name, y'all. 24 Park Hill, cross the Windsor Road. 68 year old female, you know. Contact Kim. 1335.
1: 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I'll give you some.
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3. Which Damien on CN going up to Park Hill? Yeah, that would be 8093 responding. 3 Damien, 93 responding.

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1: 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They got all the rocks off the road and I'm back in town. 10-4.

0: Lorraine, did that other company call back yet? 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Okay, I'm going to clear myself from that for now.
1: Schneider 5-1, everything's all set here. It's just a worker. 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

0: Cesar Amos to Windsor, 312 Root Avenue. 16-year-old female falls. Recent knee surgery. 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Recent knee surgery.
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0: what is the name? 260 Main Street to Baymont Inn, in the back of the building. Evaluation. Eastlander ambulance, 260 Main Street to Baymont Inn, in the back of the building. Evaluation. 1344.
1: Medic, you will respond to the Baymont. Can you start ambulance?

0: Medic 2 responding. I guess we'll put ambulance 83 off shift.
1: Yeah, we're one person down for now. Just start on field for the same on call, please.
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0: Again, ET-241 on scene, single-story, wood frame residential, nothing showing from three sides. We'll be out investigating.
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miles, 96 Prospect Hill Road, 3 West, head laceration. Twinsburg Ambulance, 96 Prospect Hill Road, 3 West, head laceration.

0: 131, Main Street, touch point, East Road 5th. Pressure 14, 630, feet out, normal labs. Eastern's Amy Hills, 131, Main Street, touch point, at chest front. East Road 14, 63-year-old female, at normal labs. 15.
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0: Yeah, burning command.
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0: Faulty detector. Homeowner advised to replace the detector. Vernon Fire is going to be clear and off the air.
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0: 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We got a 25-minute ETA out to Margaret Drive. You can show us the route.
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0: We are. It's not Margaret. 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

H to Medic 1, if you can respond to 2 Concord Way, Trinity Health. You have a 78-year-old female there at the doctor's office. Cut in her on her arm from yesterday in the garden, and now they believe it's infected. 2 Concord. Ten 4.

0: 245. Flight over to C Concord with Medic 1, the Trinity Health Doctor's Office there. Elderly female has a cut on her arm that is infected.
1: Have our

0: 247.
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0: 10-4. If you look at the history, 240 has been there before for this, and there's very detailed cat notes that need it.
1: 10-4.

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1: Tesla, 240, you can cancel. And I'll contact the infield and advise them.
0: 10-4, thank you.
2: 240, I copy.

Again, sir, 538 is cleared and available. Patient AMA. Refusal. Sir, 538, clear refusal. Can you hold 938 is transported to St. Francis? 938 is transported to St. Francis.

0: Charlie Tar with an emergency, F-Flying 767 on Charlie. He's going to be taxiing down Echo with top rate, requesting a fire truck to follow him on Echo back to the terminal. Can you repeat that one more time, just a little slower, please? F-Flying 767 on taxiway Echo, heading back to the terminal. Request fire truck to follow the aircraft on taxiway Echo, as they have top rate. All the way back to the ramp.
1: That's copy. Did they already land? How many poles on board and how much fuel?
0: It was an aborted takeoff, full fuel, and it's a cargo aircraft.

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1: 13-8, you're on a call for us, Charlie.
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0: Dispatch, Engine 9, Rescue 13 will be on scene on the aero behind the aircraft. They'll be taxiing to the ramp at this time, 9 Alpha, Beach Mountain.
1: 9 Alpha,

0: 13-9. You want me to take the L1 door? Affirmative. And 11 and 12. Once,
1: like should be clear behind you. Push back your discretion.
0: Once the aircraft comes to a stop,
2: we can
0: take both sides. We'll see which side breaks around.

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It looks like they're coming out now and starting to head up. 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

0: 13 when you're able to, if you want to go around to the L1. And then 12 and 11, be advised, it's going to be on both sides. 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
1: Both copies.
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1: That's outside wheel was 998.
0: 998, you said?
1: And the left side was, what is it, 600?

0: 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This is Amy Elson, Harper Street, Chrysler, to the self-checkout, ECLCB. Northwest Marine. 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

0: 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This is Amy Alpha Enfield, 21 down the street, I thought downstream, Navy Street, 33-year-old male, Alpha CTI, 1727.
1: Amy 1-2-3, responding to Enfield.

0: 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Myself and DCS are both clear from Heather Lane.
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1: Status update at this time. We've got a fan on some of the brakes. We're waiting for them to cool down. We're at around 300 degrees on the left side and still around 500 to 600 degrees on the brakes.
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0: 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Female. And you'll be the MC.
1: Thank you, Don Andrew. Thank you for responding.
0: Responding. Do you need a page on that or y'all set?
1: Negative.

Windsor Lodge Fire Department, if you could respond to 185 El Grasso, 185 El Grasso, that's the Days Inn Hotel. First call from the front desk clerk reporting the alarm is sounding and there's water coming out of a room. Second call from the alarm company reporting fire alarm, but no specific area. So 185 El Grasso, Days Inn.

0: Beach to 340.
1: Roger.
0: Can you take a ride with the fire department, 185 Owens Grass Road, Dave's in. Call from the front desk that the alarm is going off, fire alarm, and water is coming out of the room. Roger, cut that.

0: 14. You want me to notify Bradley on this because of the power being out?
1: We can stand by for now until we get more information. You've got no other subsequent callbacks, correct? Nothing reporting smoke in the building or anything?
0: 10-4, that is correct. I specifically asked. They said no report of smoke or fire.
1: Receive, we can hold off on mutual aid ladder for now.

0: Bates to responding unit. Another call from the front desk. Just reporting that the problem is on the second floor.
1: 14 copies, number 24.
0: Apparently it's coming from the second floor.

0: 10 to 14.
1: Go ahead.
0: I just got a call from Bradley. Bradley is not available at the moment. They're tied up on another call.
1: Appreciate it.

0: 247. Being told it's coming from room 214. Heading up there now.
1: 10-4.
2: On scene report. He's being told room

5 with 18 responding. Ten four.

0: Command 29 Bravo. Good to see with the Tempera.
1: What's up? They got a waterfall inside the room. The room is vacant. No signs of fire.

0: Try to tighten the car 18. Okay, PD was reporting that there is water flow in the building at the room 214.
1: Engine 5, okay.
0: And the room is supposedly vacant. And the 14, did you copy the room 214 with water flow?
1: Engine 5's arrival.

0: Beach to Medic 2, can you respond to Spare Time Entertainment, 129 El Grosso? You have an approximately 18-year-old female there having allergic reaction. Reports starting to have difficulty breathing. Spare Time.
1: Sorry, turn on me.
0: Roger, cut down. Roger, medic 2.

0: 天会走啊。
1: Obvious sprinkler activation for Chicken Brother. T-flight over to spare time with medic 2. We got an 18-year-old having an allergic reaction, setting up difficulty breathing. Head activation on all cause. No smoke, no fire, except get water issues. Turn 4.
2: Great temperatures have gone to normal temp. 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

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Race 8 working on getting this isolated. We'll check further.

0: A man from 18. We got the sprinkler isolated this time. 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
1: Roger, PD reports the occupant had a hanger with his dress on that, pulled on it, and captured it as a head.
0: Great, Steve.
1: Was that Christmas?
2: Good.
1: Notify the fire marshal on call, have him respond here, please.
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1: Perfect, thank you.

0: Team Command, I got the sprinkler main off, pulled in the drain.
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0: Pretty safe.

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0: Disregard.
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1: Utility rooms 106, 108, 110 and the hallway all have water damage, water coming in through electrical fixtures. We are shutting off power to part of the building.

0: 247.
1: You can cancel. 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
0: Cancel.

0: can you go again with that last transmission?
1: Requesting whether the building inspector was notified as well.
0: Yes, I called him personally. He's on his way up. He was on the highway.
1: Thank you.

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1: Good.
0: The desk has already notified the sprinkler company that they're 1 hour out.
1: The front desk.
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1: Send the building officials out there.

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1: Go ahead.
0: I've got a couple here in the lobby that kind of needs to get to room 107, so I have to get some stuff.

That is correct. Still on the way down to their room with the firefighter officers.

0: United Base Command, Sprinkler Company on 2.
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1: Go ahead.
0: For yourself in 47, could you head up to the area of Hotheads, Route 75? Caller reports a tall black male wearing a white t-shirt described as a style t-shirt. Very muscular, challenging people to fight, and concern for citizens in the area.
1: Copy.
0: And just use caution. Are you guys familiar? It sounds like a party we've dealt with before.
1: Roger. 247, copy.

0: 2-4-0.
1: Go ahead, 2-4-0.
0: Frank Miller Company is on scene and work for this. It's not criminal. Civil, I'll be en route over there. That was the individual I was talking about, last name Baker. And I'll get you his first name.
1: Yeah, 10-4. That's what I was thinking.
2: Yeah, he's got his shirt off on the side of the building now, Rich. So you know.

0: 45, are you close? He was just pretty hostile with me last week.
1: I'll be there in 1 second. You got your camera, mine died on this call.
0: Yep, 10-4.

0: 240, the complaint stick around or no?
1: Negative. They did receive verbal threats, but they said they don't want to make a formal complaint at this point.

0: on 48. You're unreadable.
1: Overdose. Still very scratchy. Apron. Well, the official are narrowing down which rooms are going to have to remain evacuated. Scene's going to be turned over to the fire marshal's office. It's going to be going under control. Engine and myself will be clearing shortly.
2: 10-4-0.
3: 56 hours.

0: Canaveral named Gretchen Russell, medic, meeting ambulance on scene, 445 Cricket Circle, 46-year-old female overdose.
1: Russell, medic, respond.
0: Russell, medic, respond.

0: scan from ambulance 841.
1: Trying to reach 941.
0: Received. 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
1: We currently did shift change. It looks like only 941 is on scene. I have Rockville Medic responding. They did report an overdose, trying to find out if this patient is unresponsive.
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1: Have extra medic.
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0: Need any additional help, but we're available from that call.
1: Received on edge to that call.

0: Northwest 240.
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1: You've got conflicting accounts of what occurred, lacking the deployment. He's moving on southbound on Old Town.

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0: 47 and 40, why don't you go with them? We have an elderly female that has walked off of 52 Coolidge Street. Approximately half hour time frame we're dealing with, we think. The family is in there and looking. You're looking for Angela Mercado, age 76. She has Alzheimer's. Only description I was able to get is gray pajama top and socks only. They stated she's done this before and she walked towards the school.
1: Last seen walking to?
0: She wasn't seen. They were eating dinner and then they discovered she was missing from the house. So they don't know a direction of travel. The heading towards the school was what she did last time this happened.

0: 2:45, I got the complainant back on the phone. A family member was talking to somebody on the corner of Taft and South Center, and they saw her walk by there approximately a half hour ago. Taft and South Center.
1: Did they say north or south?

0: direction on South Center, given just that they've recognized seeing her in that area.
1: Do you want to try to get a dog this way?

0: 6 month base. Jim, how old is this approximately?
1: Approximately 330 minutes old.
0: Now it's 247. Someone saw her. I got more than the reporting, but she saw her.
1: All right, multiple units, 247. Were you trying to say you have a sighting?
0: Yep, I got her in a vehicle here at Coolidge and Taft.
1: Okay, 10-4. Do you have a family member, or do I need to call the complainant back and direct her to you?
0: Yeah, can you send her to me, please? It's just a passerby. I think scooped her up, honestly.
1: 10-4, I'll call her.

0: The complainant's been notified and is en route to your location.
1: Yeah, 4-3.

Roger, Medical One. Could you respond to the intersection of Coolidge and Taft Lane? Meet up with the PD there. There was an elderly female that had walked off from a residence. No obvious complaint, but if you can meet up with the PD there, they have her

0: Hey, Sarge, you copied. They're actually at Coolidge and Taft. Coolidge and Taft, that cell phone.
1: 10-4, that's what I told the complainant. If she doesn't show up, let me know. I'll call her again.
0: No, she's on scene. I'm at the ambulance.
1: I'm pretty sure that's what I told them. I'll double check. Beach to medical. Just confirming I gave you the right location. They're at Coolidge and Taft.
2: That's what we got.
1: Danforth, thank you.